Tactical alert, Valley 4 3, 12 sector, reporting incident to 19 all night. 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

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You're still young, that's your fault. There's so much you have to know.

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Creatures crawl in search of blood to terrorize your neighborhood. And whosoever shall be found without the soul for

40,000 years, and grisly ghouls from every tomb are closing in to seal your doom. And though you fight to stay alive,